0: Nova 106.9.
1: Let's get the party started. See you at the bar, you was hardly talking. That's when I knew that your heart was scarring. Friends to lovers need a part to star in. Like, wait, babe, let me ask.

0: song could have
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1: 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It's Olivia Rodrigo. You're listening to the Chrissy Swan Show on Nova. We are back together after a long time apart. And
2: a month.
3: S-M-T-D. We have so much to discuss with Chrissy and Jack.
1: There is so much together after a long time apart. And
2: a month.